about stay a while. So I think I'll talk a stay. Yeah, I want to stay. 我中文版本的陳百強呢，佢話。 明晚再见啦，真系噶，听晚我哋会再见嘅。不过言之过早，我哋仲有大概咧20几分钟嘅时间咧，喺香港电台第一台呢度咧会有商场嘅时间嘅那些年张伟基。嗱，雷暴警告有效时间咧，去到3:30。